a chair. Well, he played his last request while the room smelled just like death, with an overdose hovering in the air. But life had lost its fun, and there was nothing

I didn't have a friend, except people would say I was crazy. And I wouldn't work, cause I don't need money, except the same folks that say I was lazy, say sour grapes.

I don't care if she never comes back, I was gonna leave her anyway. And all the good times that we shared,

Christmas morning to a church house just to shovel some snow. I heard sirens on the train track, how naked getting neutered. An altar boy has been hit by a local commuter just from walking with his back turned to the train that was coming so slow.